0: Country-favoritter. Thunder Road. Hi, I'm Garth Brooks.
1: P.T. Country. 3:30 in the morning, not a soul in sight.

you just get bored, and then you change your mind for something else to do. 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

0: Og da skal vi gjette hvor kommer turisten ifra. 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
1: It's really nice. Went out for a gorgeous four-course meal last night. 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It was really beautiful. Nice and clean. Everywhere looks really clean.
2: Can you say anything in Norwegian?
1: Oh, tuk.
2: Once again?
1: Tuk.
2: And that means thank you.
1: Yes. Yeah. Yeah.
2: So, tuk.
1: Oh, tuk. Tuk. Sorry, yeah, I'm learning.
2: Okay, can you give us some hints about where you're from?
1: Yeah, so it's big city on an island, very busy, lots of tourist attractions, famous for its underground. We love our football and we have a royal palace. And many Norwegians come there to visit for their holidays.
0: Ja, så gutt. Denne her tror jeg kanskje jeg har. Har du? Vi skal tenke oss om I løpet av en sang som heter Gonna Love You av Parmalee, og så kommer vi tilbake til saken. You're never gonna...

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0: Ja, riktig god fredag. 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Og The Painter en låt han fikk tilsendt.
1: I think the thing I loved about The Painter the most when I first heard it was how organic it is. My wife Brandy was actually one of the ones that said when we were listening to the demo, please when you record this song, don't overproduce it. Not that we ever have overproduced a song. She just really was, she pointed out the simplicity of it. And I think that it kind of artistically, it relates back to the lyrics. You know, for every wall I built, she saw a canvas. Leave the song kind of blank and open that way that you as the listener can paint your own picture of who or what this song is about.

0: The Most Beautiful Girl med Charlie Rich, en god gammel enn det her på kanalen vår. 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I et intervju med I Heart Country så pratet han om sommerens ferieplaner.
1: Yeah, a lot of summer vacation plans. My wife keeps us pretty busy with the three kids, you know, so we'll be at the beach probably a couple of times. I'm sure there will be some random plans along the way. But you know, for me, I travel for a living. So what I like to do to relax is honestly stay home. 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

0: Det nærmer seg albumutgivelse for Shaboozy. 31. juli datoen, og da han ble intervjuet av S1035, så pratet han om ja, hva vi har I vente.
1: It's ready, you know. I worked so hard on that album, and they kind
2: of... I'm impressed that you do for that, too. Have you been able to, like, even think about that, or it's just ready to go? It's signed, sealed, delivered.
1: Man, I don't even... You know what I mean? It's ready, you know. I worked so hard on that album, and they kind of just told me, hey, time to wrap it up. So,
2: really?
1: So, yeah, you know, hopefully it really resonates with people. I put a lot of work into it. You know, I'm a perfectionist, so I'm trying to just create a body of work that's, like, impactful and people could listen to for the next, hopefully, the rest of their lives. You know, so I'm excited for people to hear it. I think they're going to be really surprised. A lot of really cool collaborations that,
2: ooh,
1: you know, I'm excited to, for people to,
2: hear.
1: To get to... here when it comes out, but I gotta, you know,
2: we're not gonna let Shaboozy spill any secrets today. We don't want to be the ones getting in trouble.
1: Yeah.

0: Too much fan med Daryl Singletary. Da Bobby Bones fikk besøk I studio av Keith Urban, så var han nysgjerrig på låta Somebody Like You.
1: That song started from flying out to LA, meeting this guy John Shanks, who I didn't know. I was so nervous to meet with some LA guy, you know, and I'm like, what do I know? I've showed up with my banjo and everything. And before I went to the session, I went to this Irish pub and I had a pint of Guinness and it was like 10 in the morning and it was really good. So I had another one and it was really good. So I had like a third one. I get in my car, drive over to the studio where he is. And by then I walked in and I felt pretty just not bulletproof, but I felt very relaxed, very confident, you know. And he had this little drum machine and it was going, that's all it was doing. And I pulled my banjo out of the case and go, dang, da, dang, da, dang, da, dang, da, dang, da, dang, da, dang, da, dang, da, dang, da, dang, da. No idea why, it just came out. And we're like, well, that feels good. What do we do with that, you know? Gotta find some words. And that's it. And then you just, the rest comes, hopefully.
2: So you're creating that vocal melody too without putting the words on.
1: Yeah.
2: So, ba ba ba da. So that, and then you'll go, would you record that? And
1: yeah.
2: Then you go back over and go, okay, you know what's down here?
1: Yeah. Well, a lot of times the gibberish is actually trying to say something. Like you listen to the tape, which we had a tape then, and it would be, you're like, oh, was that a new win? Something? Write that down. Never known, sounds like. It's all in there. I think Mick Jagger calls it making vowel movements.

0: Fra Dolly Parton til Chris Jansen, som da han var med på podcasten Net Positive med John Christ, pratet om sin forkjærlighet for jakt.
1: If I could make the kind of money that I make in music or in any job hunting, I would only do hunting all the time because it feeds my spirit that much. Prettiest girl I've ever seen. Look at her, man, look at me.

0: Vi skal til en av de store sommerlåtene som vi spiller ofte her på P10 Country, nemlig All Summer Long med Kid Rock. Men før du får den, så gir jeg ordet til artisten selv.
1: I'm Kid Rock, and this is how I wrote that song. All Summer Long, which everyone knows has a lot of tinges of other songs. So my engineer came in while we were doing Rock and Roll Jesus, and he had Where Was the London looped up over a beat. And I was like, oh, that's cool, but you know, I'm not really doing that type of thing right now. It's a different type of record. And I sat there listening to it going on. I had a guitar in my hand. I started plucking Sweet Home Alabama to it, which is in the same key, fit perfectly with the chord structures. And if you throw an F in there, it's go on, take the money and run. There's a million songs in that vein. And what I found over the years is I never like to go to clubs and go pam, pam, all night long. It drove me up a wall. But then when they started doing the mashups with the old kind of hip-hop beats with the classic rock songs, whatever, I was like, oh, I can get into this, I like this. So at that point, we used to do mashups when I was a DJ as a kid, different stuff like that, spinning 45 records, putting them on 33 and mixing them with hip-hop records and stuff. So it's kind of been my world for a long time. And even though a lot of critics said, oh, you just ripped off a song or whatever, I thought it was actually very creative. I was doing something that had never been done, because even though mashups have been done, nobody's ever taken two songs, mashed them up, and written an original lyric and melody over the top of them. So we did it, and it seemed to work out pretty well.

0: Vi skal til Lee Bryce, som utnytter tida maks når han ute på turné og borte fra familien, for han reiser rundt med et rullende studio.
1: You know, I've got a full studio here on the bus.
2: Oh, wow.
1: So I'll have drums set up and B3 and bass and guitar. We've got all the mics, headphones, and everything we need right here in my bus so that when I get home off the road, I've already gotten a lot of work done. In other words, I don't have to go back into the studio and do everything. I mean, some things I kind of need to do there, tracking days and stuff, but we do a lot of work out here on the road so that when I get home, I can home and not just be like, well, I'm home, but I'll be at the studio, you know.
3: They

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1: On a warm summer's evening, on a train bound for nowhere, I met up with a gambler. We were both too tired to sleep, so we took turns of staring

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Hoops, Spurs, boots. 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
1: 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And the first time you touched me,